0: that that dude that's like a cop in San Diego?
1: No, no, he was in Mayor Palm Springs.
0: He's a wuss.
2: Yeah.
1: Yeah, well, yeah.
2: He's a fuck.

be true. I find myself alone when each day's through. Yes, I'll admit that I'm a fool for you, because you're mine.

Your Persian eyes sparkle, your lips ruby blue, never speak a sound. And you are so gay with Parisian demands, you can run around. Your view of society screws up my mind like you'll never know. Lead me away, come inside, see my mind in

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1: You know, every now and then I think you might like to hear something from us. Nice and easy. But there's just one thing, you see. We never ever do nothing nice and easy. We always do it nice and rough. But we're gonna take the beginning of this song and do it easy. But then we're gonna do the finish